Yeah, that was Wildflower with Gullawinko for my nieces up there at Gunbalanya, for Madeline and all my grandchildren up there, and Trisha, all my kakak, and Anderson too as well, my son Anderson, and my nephew Edmund Dirty and his family, and Kingswood and his family, and my granddaughter Raylene Jella, and all her mob up there at Gullawinko, at Gunbalanya, sorry, not Gullawinko, Gunbalanya. Yeah, this is Walter Mob down at Mullandari Supermarket. Good morning, Widiana and Lydia. Yes, Sirvini, sorry, and Lydia. And old Flash there, Murugan. This is down.

Yeah, that was Nabalik with the Land Down Under for the mob down at Mullandari Supermarket. Good morning, all you mob down there at Mullandari. Yeah, this is for Stuart, Thompson, Brian, JJ, and Ross up at Mara Camp. Brown Bear, Nabalik Band.

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2: 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Keep your arms and legs inside the boat. Avoid cleaning fish at the boat ramps and stay well back from the water's edge. 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Stay safe on Territory waters.
3: 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We're going down to Jabiru now with Black Rock Band with Learning on Country.

from Jabiroo. Learning on country. Should be more Robert. Not much happening in Borroloola. We should be taking all the younger fellas out, young people, showing them country and showing them sights and everything, telling them country names, and you know, that's where people get muddled up. Show them languages and country and dreaming. Show them, teach them everything, you know. It's not happening much in this Borroloola. We should be doing more of that, taking our young people out on the islands, out on the mainland, along the coast, everywhere, telling them about all the sacred sites and telling them what names are places in Aboriginal name. Anyway, this is Black Rock Band with Minij Gunbok.

Between a rock and a hard place, Black Fire. That's how some of us feel when we're living up in Darwin, Catherine Weber. We get put in the middle between a hard rock and a hard place. One of the accommodations got closed down up in Darwin. Yes, they're going to be closing anyway. Where a lot of indigenous people staying. It's really bad, terrible. Terrible, terrible, terrible. What they want people to sleep out in the flat, out in the rain, out in the scrub, you know? Yes, anyway, there's got to be a change. Got to be. I'm going to say goodbye now. Bye for today. I've got a couple of meetings to get to. And, yeah, I'll probably see him up tomorrow. Might be tomorrow. Might hear me. Yeah, boji bara. Bariru rigara woo. Maniganyi nari. Ibanani umbulana. Yeah, see him up, all the listeners on the TIBA network. All around the community. Boo boo. Joj. Weyo. See him up, all your family. Got to be a change in the government in the Northern Territory. They're not worrying about Aboriginal people so much.

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5: Good morning, Darlene Jimlung with ABC News. The Northern Territory government ministers and departments will not participate in a federal inquiry into violent racism against First Nations people in a move the chair has called disappointing. The inquiry is holding public hearings in capital cities across the country, holding them in Darwin today and tomorrow, hearing from Aboriginal organisations and elders. Chair of the committee, Federal Labor Senator Jana Stewart, says the government's choice not to appear is disappointing.

0: provide any carve-outs within Australian copyright law.
1: As long as the government stays out of it, the copyright can just be there to protect us and, you know, we should be fine moving forward.
0: Last year, the federal government ruled out allowing AI firms to mine content to train their models, but fears remain it might go back on its word.
2: Assistant Technology Minister Andrew Charlton says the government's approach to the issue has not changed.
3: We've been clear about that approach from the beginning, and that approach is that we support the Australian creative sector. We are not going to undermine that sector with a text and data mining exemption. We've been clear about that, and that will not change.
2: Psychiatrists are warning that children are missing out on early intervention because of gaps in the workforce. The Royal Australian and New Zealand College of Psychiatrists says the problem will get worse. It's released a report projecting a gap of 230 full-time child and adolescent psychiatrists in Australia by 2028. Scientia Professor Valsama Epen says younger children with increasingly complex cases are missing out.
4: But the reality is that we are only able to get to them at that age, mostly after the age of 12. And so under 12 is when we really can do some preventative early intervention work, and we don't have the capacity to do that.
2: Experts warn Australia is not as prepared as it should be for a potentially severe bushfire and drought season, with calls for more investment in disaster prevention. As El Niño strengthens, scientists are closely watching the Indian Ocean Dipole, warning the combination of the two climate drivers could increase the risk of severe weather. Climate physicist Em Murdoch says the overlap is concerning.
5: If we have an existing El Niño and a positive Indian Ocean Dipole at the same time, then the chances of severe drought and fire seasons and even heat waves go up very substantially across the bulk of the country.
2: The fossilised remains of a Tyrannosaurus rex have been sold at auction in New York for more than $70 million, a record price for a dinosaur. The BBC's Esme Stallard reports.
6: It was initially valued at $30 million, but Gus, as the T-Rex has been affectionately named, went for much more after a bidding battle that lasted over 10 minutes. Cassandra Hatton, worldwide head of natural history at Sotheby's, said the price reflected the time to excavate and reconstruct the specimen and its quality. Standing at 12.5 feet tall and with more than 60% of the bones recovered, it is one of the most complete specimens of its kind. We are unlikely to find out the identity of the buyer immediately. Time will tell if the dinosaur is coming to a museum near you.
2: In soccer, England manager Thomas Tuchel says he's ready for the emotion of their rivalry with Argentina to come out in their semi-final at the Men's World Cup tomorrow. The winner will face Spain in Monday morning's final in New Jersey. Tuchel says England's controversial World Cup history with Argentina is likely to impact the contests.
7: It's a big rivalry and it's two big football nations. Like everyone who loves football, everyone who follows the World Cup as a football fan knows about. We expect tomorrow an intense match. We expect an emotional match. I expect a match with a lot of momentum swings.
2: And Spain ended France's hopes of making a third straight World Cup final with that 2-0 win this morning. Spain went ahead through a Mikel Oyarzabal penalty in the first half before doubling their advantage in the second half, courtesy of Pedro Porro. You're up to date with the latest.
8: Yeah, good morning. You would rock on, John, yeah? Just want to say good morning on this fine Wednesday, 15, 30... Oh, 15.

Yeah, good morning. You would rock on, Johnny. I just want to say, to all the listeners out there, good morning to everyone. Old Sammy was on there today, Jamaica, this morning, playing some good rock and roll music all the way down there in Mabunji in Bowlula. Yeah, just want to say good morning to all the Darwin mob, and right across to Arnhem Land, right down to Borroloola, and across to Wave Hill up there and thing there. And in them little clinics and them banks and Centrelink and stuff there. Just want to say good morning to all them ladies out there and all them blokes down there. I know another John down there in Borroloola listens up. Just want to say good morning to him. And if you're having a birthday today, do call in 893-90-400. And see what I can find. And been missing for a week and a half. Been moving house and stuff like that. But I'll be taking you right up till 12. So 2 hours of mixed variety of music, bit of rock and roll, bit of country and stuff like that. But we'll just go with a bit of rock and stuff to wake ourselves up a bit. And to send some cheerio out to some of them rangers out there and all them CDP workers and all the mob that works in a bank, TCU Bank. I know old Tay Green over there listens up, and over there down at in them clinics and stuff there. Just want to say good morning to yous, and we're gonna rock it up with a bit of 1927. You'll never know. You would rock on, John, T Radio.

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0: 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Covering 30 plus remote Indigenous Aboriginal communities across the top end of Australia. Ungurugul, Baranga, Beswick, Borroloola, Bulman, Gullywinkle, Gapuyak, Kalkarindji, Dagaragu, Millikapiti, Millingimbi, Minjalang, Nayu, Nukor, Numbulwa, Gunbalanya Owen Pelly, Palampa, Pepper Manati, Perlin Gimpi, Umbakumba, Warawi, Yerkala. When you're out on country, we've got you covered. News, music, interviews, and all the info on what's happening in your community. 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
1: Back with Rock On, John. had a week off last week and stuff there, and had to do some stuff, and yeah, was a bit crook at one stage there, had to sore ears and had to see the doctors. I'll be here and then till 12, and then hopefully on Friday they'll come in and do some few hours there too. Yeah, I just want to say good morning to all the listeners out there and all my schoolmates up there in Tiwi and right across to all them other communities up there, Minjalang and Millingimbi Way, Kapuyak, Manangreeta, and right up to Gobe there and down to Yirrkala, down to Umbakumba and Groot Island, right back to Mubanji, Numbawa, Ropa, and right across to Dagaragu, and then, Bulman and Beswick Way. Just want to say good morning to all the families back down there. And if you're having a birthday today too, I know we had a birthday yesterday, our very own Donna at the front desk. Yeah, but I was doing my dialysis yesterday, but she must have had a good birthday. She usually likes her rose tattoo, but I might play it later and stuff there. But apparently, I'm just playing a bit of 80s one there, and then I'll try and squeeze in some country ones there for all them golden oldies before we go to the 11 o'clock news. Yeah, you with Rock On John on TV Radio. Here's a bit of Lou Graham for you. Yeah, just between you and me.

Yeah, a bit of hot chocolate there for your girl crazy from the 70s. Here to go with another 70s one. Here's a bit of Olivia Newton-John. Twist of Fate for you. Yeah, you would rock on.

Yeah, a bit of Brian Adams there. Run to you. Next one I'm going to go with a bit of Bonnie Tyler. Yeah, she passed away the other day. She's a bit of Holding Out for a Hero. Yeah, from Footloose. Ha ha!

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2: 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Forever my brown skin,
3: yeah. Hey, what's up, everybody? It's your boy, Riley Brown. And remember, you're rocking with Tiba Radio Station.

Yeah, but Phil Collins there from the 80s. It's earlier. Yeah. Might go with a bit of Midnight Oil there to take us to the 11 o'clock news. Yeah. Yes, put down that weapon.

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1: Good morning, Darlene Jean Wong with ABC News. Northern Territory government ministers and departments will not participate in a federal inquiry into violent racism against First Nations people in a move the chair has called disappointing. The inquiry is holding public hearings in capital cities across the country, hearing from Aboriginal organisations and elders. Chair of the committee, Federal Labor Senator Jana Stewart, says the government's choice not to appear is disappointing.
2: Especially because lots of the submissions, as you say, point to people's experiences of racism in government systems.
1: The US president says he anticipates the latest round of military strikes against Iran could continue into next week. Ali Crew reports.
3: Donald Trump has told Fox News that the attacks on Iran will continue until he says it's enough, and that US representatives have held talks this week to urge Tehran to make a deal. US Central Command says that Iran has intentionally attacked seven commercial ships in the Strait of Hormuz over the past 7 days, resulting in nearly a dozen civilian crew members being killed, injured, or going missing. President Trump has reimposed a naval blockade of all Iranian ports, but has backed down on his plan to charge ships crossing the Strait of Hormuz. Tehran says it has again closed the strait, while Iran's Revolutionary Guards say they're targeting US bases in the region.
1: One of the world's leading AI experts says strong oversight will be just as important as technological innovation, warning specialist knowledge is needed before artificial intelligence is deployed in critical industries. Prime Minister Anthony Albanese will deliver a landmark speech today outlining the government's AI roadmap, including new national standards and governance. Former OpenAI director Helen Toner says industry experts are critical.
4: You can't just have AI experts sort of trying to figure out AI for something in the financial industry. They also need to have financial expertise to evaluate that, or AI for planes. You need to have the aviation expertise.
1: The wife of a man who was almost sucked out of a Ryan airplane last week has claimed the crew didn't come to their aid during the terrifying ordeal. Here's Europe correspondent Elias Kluwer.
5: If we die, we die together. They are the haunting words of the wife of a man who was partially sucked out of an aeroplane that was flying over southern Europe last week. It's the first time Svetlana Gokovic has spoken of her and her husband, Lubisa Karavich's terrifying ordeal on a Ryanair flight from Thessaloniki in Greece to Germany's Memmingen Airport. Mr. Karavich's wife said in an interview that her husband is still seriously injured and in shock. His hand is particularly badly injured. He's got burns, he's not able to communicate, and he doesn't remember the whole event. Ryanair has confirmed that a window was dislodged, but said that while an investigation is underway, it would be inappropriate to comment further.
1: Back home, the Automobile Association of the Northern Territory says it hopes the government will use its risky road survey data to help inform decision making on road maintenance. There were 824 submissions which outlined the most dangerous roads and intersections in the territory, according to the NT residents who completed the survey. Ben Haythorpe says the data will be shown to the Minister for Logistics and Infrastructure, Bill Yan, next week.
6: This document we'll give to him, and hopefully they'll use this as part of their community engagement and work out, you know, what exactly people are having issues with and where they should focus their attentions.
1: And a Northern Territory opposition member has criticised the government for not doing enough to tackle or inform the community about diphtheria outbreaks across the territory. The NT has recorded more than 160 cases this year, with the member for Gwadja publishing an online statement urging the Health Minister to provide clear answers about the highly contagious disease. NT Shadow Health Minister Chancey Paik says the community has been blindsided throughout the process.
7: What we're asking for is the Territory Government to step up and stand out and talk to Territorians about what progress is being made to make sure that Territorians have confidence that the government is working with our communities to make sure that we can overcome the current diphtheria outbreak.
1: The fossilised remains of a Tyrannosaurus rex have been sold at auction in New York for close to $72 million. The 67-million-year-old dinosaur is nicknamed Gus and stands more than 4 metres tall. Sotheby's says that with over 60% of its bones recovered, it's one of the most complete specimens ever found. And you're up to date with the latest from the ABC News.

bit of glam con, isn't it? Totally trouble. Yeah, I'll be taking you for another hour until 12.

0: Hey, cuz. Yeah, you. This here isn't an ad. It's a reminder to all us fellas to do our bowel screening check. The test kit comes in the mail for you to do at home and is free, easy to use, and important to do. So don't just sit on it. If you're 45 to 74, bowel screening is for you. Strong inside, no shame. Just check it. And if you need a hand, talk to your archer. Do the kit. Don't sit on it.
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2: My name's Malati Yunipingo. I'm from a little community called Ski Beach. That's in Northern Boy in Gulf Peninsula. And you're listening to Tiba Radio. I am Malati Yunipingo. Over and out. Bubu.
3: Yeah, you're back with Rock On, John. At this hour, I'm going to play a bit of country one day. And then I'm going to go and play some indigenous one, didn't I? Yeah. I'll send this one out to my brother down there. He's listening there. He's driving around with his little grandson. Oh, big man there, Brother Jumbo, down there in Borroloola. Yeah, and I might play some good old country one for all them old people out there too. And on this fine Wednesday, 15th of July. I think Catherine Show coming up this weekend, I think. And Darwin one next week and stuff. But I'll send this one out to you to old Brother Jumbo there. He's a bit of margarita, but he likes thing there. Old Alan Jackson sing this one. Sometimes I sing it on the guitar and, he sings along to it. Good morning there, big brother.

old Charlie Pride, mate, rocking it up there. There's night games there for you, all you old people out there. Here's old Kenny now, Kenny Rogers, coward of the Kenny. Ha ha! Yeah.

0: Hey, Caleb Nicky here from Darwin Brothers for RAD. More than 500 people a year are seriously injured on Territory roads. When you think about it, that's over 500 people dealing with critical injuries, physical scarring, relationship breakdowns, loss of employment, and not being able to do the things that they love, like playing sport. You can't control what another driver may do on the road, but you can control what you do when you get behind the wheel.
1: RAD. Recording artists, actors and athletes against dumb driving.
2: Yeah, that was all the country that I played and stuff, didn't I? Old Kenny Rogers there, coward of the county. And the next one now, I'm going to go play some Indigenous one right up till another half an hour or so until the girls come in at 12. Here's a bit of Gullinga Nunga, all the way from WA, and a bit of Red Ochre Band, and a bit of Leather Stick Band, and Yabu Band. And then we can knock off with a bit of Nickelback then. But I've only got four Indigenous music here, so I'm going to play that thing right up till 12 there. So, and I've got two five of them girls who will be here playing the music all afternoon. Then little Talia and Polly G. Yeah, here is Time to Think It's Over with, Gullinga Nunga. Yeah, you with Rock On John, T-Radio.

Yeah. Bit of a request here now. Going out to Reggie Mugatobi and Keith Kevin Cook at Millicobbity. In Millicobbity. I don't know, they wanted a bit of Yoti Endy and a bit of Tommy Lewis or Can't Change Your Name and a bit of Sunrise Band and Colored Stone. Yeah. All right then.

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6: 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Tune in, turn it up, don't miss out.

Yeah, that was some request for Reggie Mugatobi and Kevin Cook over there in Milkabidi. But I'm going to leave the studio now, and the girl's going to come in soon. Hope you all enjoyed my music today. And I'll catch up with you on Friday. But to take us out, here's a bit of Nickelback this afternoon. Yeah, you've been with Rock On John. Have a good afternoon.

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1: Good afternoon, Darlene Jean Wang with ABC News. A man previously involved in the Northern Territory's illegal tobacco trade has avoided jail time after being sentenced in the Supreme Court in Darwin today. Mohammed Alokhi pleaded guilty to one count of possessing illegally imported tobacco with an intention to defraud revenue. The court heard the 30-year-old helped organise a consignment of illegal tobacco products, including 330 kilograms of loose tobacco and 110,000 cigarettes from Victoria in 2024. Judge Jenny Blockland said the case revealed a network of illicit tobacco trade in the territory and said the punishment needed to deter others from being involved in similar offending. Alokhi was sentenced to 14 months suspended on good behaviour. A group including all of Australia's children's commissioners has called on the Northern Territory government to pause plans to pass child protection legislation. Tilda Colling reports.
2: Last week, anti-Parliament's government-dominated scrutiny committee recommended the highly criticised child protection laws. Critics argue the laws will make it easier for Indigenous children removed from their families to be placed permanently with non-Indigenous carers or in out-of-home care. The Australian Children's Commissioners, Guardians and Advocates Group says the law change should be halted to ensure genuine consultation with Aboriginal and Torres Strait Islander communities. The government has previously said the changes place safety above all other considerations.
1: Donald Trump has threatened to hit Iranian power plants and bridges next week unless Tehran resumes negotiations to end the conflict. The US military says it's carrying out a fresh round of strikes in order to degrade Iranian capabilities to attack commercial shipping in the Strait of Hormuz. Tehran says it has again closed the strait after hostilities between the two sides reignited. Iran's Revolutionary Guards have also launched retaliatory attacks on US bases in the region, including Kuwait, Jordan and Bahrain. The US president has told Fox News the attacks will continue until he says it's enough.
3: We're going to hit them very hard tonight. We're going to hit them very hard tomorrow night. We're going to hit them very hard the night after. And then next week it gets really bad for them because we're going to knock out all their power plants. We're going to knock out all their bridges unless they get to the table and negotiate.
1: Five out of the top 10 highest earners listed on the ASX are from the US-based companies, according to Australian Council of Superannuation Investors Research. Nassim Kadem reports.
4: Life360's co-founder Chris Hulls is Australia's highest paid executive, taking almost $48 million in the 2025 financial year, which is almost 500 times the full-time average wage. Axie's executive manager, Ed John, says while such companies have achieved high growth, investors are asking questions about whether CEOs are worth big pay packets.
5: In some companies, there's almost an everyone wins a prize attitude to annual bonuses, and this has been amazing. Major concern for investors.
4: Axie's research found an ASX 100 CEO is more likely to leave their job than to lose an annual bonus.
1: The Alice Springs mayor says vouchers for residents to spend at Todd Mall businesses impacted by construction works will be available in a few weeks. Traders along the Todd Mall have complained the delayed mall redevelopment works are harming their sales, with significantly less foot traffic along the shopping strip while construction has been underway. Mayor Asta Hill says the finer details of the vouchers are being finalised, but they should be ready by late July or early August. And favourites France have been knocked out of the FIFA World Cup, losing their semi-final against Spain 2-0 in Dallas, Texas. Amanda Shalala has more.
6: Everybody was thinking that France was going to steamroll through this tournament and lift the trophy. Le Bleu had been flawless up until this point. The attacking threats of their forwards have just been so good. They have not really been tested. They came up against the reigning European champions, the Spanish, who have been so strong defensively, have only conceded one goal throughout this entire tournament. And they were the ones who in the end dictated play, and they never allowed France to get any time or space on the ball. They completely dismantled a side which everybody thought was unbeatable.
1: France will face the winner of tomorrow morning's semi-final.
0: Hi, this is Missy Higgins for Red. I see a lot of things at gigs, mostly people having a good time and a few drinks. But what I'd hate to see is someone getting behind the wheel after they'd been drinking. Being even a little bit over the limit makes it too easy to lose control. So if you plan to drink, plan ahead. Arrange a designated driver who won't drink.
7: RAD. Recording artists, actors and athletes against dumb driving.

And that was some David Bowie with all the young dudes. Now you're tuning in to Tunes with Tali here on T-Bert Radio. We got some great, great tracks along the way. I mean, we bring you all the way up till 2 p.m. today. Now we got some Nickelback and some INXS. We also got some Led Zeppelin and some Tonic on the way. This one, this is Saving Me here on T-Bert Radio.

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1: And that was some Tonic and some Led Zeppelin a little bit before. We got some Creed and some Blondie rocking this hour. Next hour, I don't know what we have in store, but if you want to call for a request or a shout out, call us on 0889390408. But right now, we got some Creed, A Thousand Faces here on Tiba Radio.

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That was some Bob Marley, Hush Up the Sheriff, a little different Venter Rock, but I'll be going into the next hour now with some country, some old classic. We got some Dwight Yoakam up next and some Bobby Cash, so stay tuned. Right now though, we got some Aerosmith to keep you company just till 3 minutes time here on Tiba Radio.

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4: The only two things in life that make it worth living

And that was some Waylon Jennings. We got some Randy Travis up next and some good old Alan Jackson. And you're still tuning in to The Tunes with Talia. This hour, we're going to go for the old classic country, as I said before. But we got some Randy Travis, some Alan Jackson, and some Tanya Tucker on the way. So stay tuned here on TIBA Radio.

That was Alabama with Dixieland Delight. We got some Roseanne Cash and some Gretchen Wilson up next here on Tipa Radio, and on the tunes of Talia for BR. This is 40 minutes past 1 p.m. today. We got a little bit to go and some great, great tracks along the way. Right now, this is I Don't Want to Spoil the Party here on Tipa Radio.

0: When you do the test, like I said, if you got a bowel cancer or nothing, then bowel cancer is where you gonna la. 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
4: And that was some Gretchen Wilson, a little bit before they're here for the party. But right now we actually have a song request and a shout out. So shout out to Jonathan Bush there if you're tuning in. This is some Nelly, Just a Dream, a great, great track. So shout out to Jonathan Bush. We got some Steve Earle up next and some George Jones and the end of the hour. But you were tuning in to a Tunes of Talia here. This is Nelly, Just a Dream.

No, she came to see him one last time. Oh, and we all wondered if she would. And it kept running through my mind. This time, he's over her for good.

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0: Yes, sir. Well, right then. Well, there you have it. Nightcliff Sports Club seems to be more here than expected.
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4: G'day, everyone. This is David Kirkpatrick from Two Tone Pony, and you're listening to Tiba, your voice in the bush.

There we had some Emily Woodmire to start us off on the show with one of her original tracks from her first album. That was Ngaiwa Ngunye Na Minima. Very hard one to say, that one. I hope I got it right. And in English, it's I Love You. You're tuned in to Cruising with JR for this wonderful Wednesday afternoon. I've got a whole heap of great stuff lined up to get you mob up and moving. As it is Wednesday, we're starting to get a bit slack and make our way closer to the weekend. So we're going to be talking about a couple of events coming in the next coming weeks and play some great tracks. So we're going to have Standman and JT up next with Heart and Soul, Alan Gabadi with Malo Mabaig, and Yellow Take My Hand.

Hello everybody, this is Barry Knox from the, we're at the Tamworth Country Music Festival, and I don't know what I'm trying to say now. Hello everyone, this is Barry Knox here. I'm at the Tamworth Country Music Festival.

Lonely Kujiga man, that was Eastern Arunta band. Whoa, I tell you what, the mob at the prison that was requesting that song over and over again. Big mob people from down there in Alice that are locked up there sending big mob shout outs to all their family. They're doing well in there. They're looking after themselves and they're hoping to be out in not too long and seeing all family again back on country down there in the Red Center. Joining us now, though, we're going to have some Standman JT and Moron Boy with Tara Kambi. I'm heading over to the Tiwi Islands this weekend for the Tiwi Islands Football Grand Final and the Tiwi Island Festival. It's going to be a deadly one. I tell you what, I'm going to be there doing some recording and catching up with some of the community to bring it all back here and show you mob what it was like from over the weekend. So, of course, keep an eye on socials and all that because we'll have plenty of stuff that I'll be uploading. Joining us after Standman JT and Moron Boy Tara Kambi, we're going to have some B2M and Saltwater Band with one of their tracks. I don't have the name for this one, but it's a bit of an older recording, but a deadly track I have to play. Following that one, some Sammy Pierce with Ngailu Lurichi.

Yo, boys, here we are again, hey? Same old place. I guess we ain't going back no more. Island to Island collaboration. Take it away, Barney.

Ed Senna, that was Ngayelo Lurichi. You're tuned in to Tiba Radio, your voice in the bush. Hope everyone's having a wonderful Wednesday afternoon. It's been a bit windy those last couple of days, keeping everything cool, and it was a bit cloudy yesterday as well. Oh, I tell you what, I was freezing when I was undercover. With all that cloud hanging around, it had everything extra cool this dry season. But very sunny out there today, so any of you mob out and about, make sure you covering up using plenty of sunscreen, long sleeve shirt and long pants or any of that sort of stuff, slip, slop, slap, hat and yeah, all of that sort of stuff to make sure that you're not getting too cooked out there. And make sure you're drinking plenty of water. Even though it's not too humid, still need to keep them fluids up and make sure you're drinking plenty of water to keep yourself in tip-top shape. Just want to remind everybody that kids have left school not too long ago and are going to be out and about for the next couple of hours enjoying their afternoon, going to football, rugby training, all that sort of stuff. So when you're out and about, 40 kilometers an hour in the school zones all the way up until 5 o'clock this afternoon, and of course make sure you keep an eye out for all of the school kids. Joining us next, we got some Jintu Desert Band with Ngora Nganapa. We're going to follow that one with some Black Image Band, Mullet Hunting, and actually I might put on Sacia Wharf, and then we'll have some Mau Power with Freedom.

0: And here, at this local watering hole, we observe mighty tigers in their natural habitat.
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0: Well, right then. Well, there you have it. Nightcliff Sports Club seems to be more here than expected.
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Yes, there we had some One Night Stand. That was, of course, Wade Forster. You're tuned in to Tiba Radio, your voice in the bush for this wonderful Wednesday afternoon. Current time is 10 minutes past 3 o'clock. And, of course, today's the 15th of July. We've got, what is it, next week? Next week is Roll Down Show. What, or is it the week after? I'll have to double check. I'm keen for that one. But you know what's happening this weekend? The Tiwi Islands Football Grand Final. So we're going to see some big names stepping up to perform as part of the grand final, and as well as the Tiwi Islands Tiwi Islands Cultural Festival this weekend. We're going to be having Jay Miller, Young Miller, both going to be over there, and I don't think Jay Miller has performed at the Tiwi Cultural Festival, but Young Miller has, so it's going to be great to see them two over there on the weekend. And we're also going to have Yothu Yindi and B2M jumping up on stage. Two legendary bands there, of course, been around for quite some time now, and everyone's very excited to see B2M back again and going to be performing up on stage. So yeah, keen for that one. Big shout out to everyone that's booked your tickets and ferries and all this and that. I'll catch all you mob over there on the weekend for the grand final. You still might be a couple of plane tickets here and there, you mob, so if you're thinking about planning to head over, jump onto the Tiwi landcouncil.com and you'll be able to find out all the information about that one. And of course, have a look at the ferries and all that sort of stuff. Might be a little bit cheaper than plane, but yeah, see how you go, you mob. Coming up next, we're gonna have some Yothu Yindi with Yermala, Young Miller with Rain, and then we might have some Jay Miller. Well, which song should we put on from him? He's got a couple of new songs here and there. We might put on They Don't Know, eh? Oh, no, that's Young Miller one. What other one can we put? I reckon we'll put on some Boomerang, eh? Yep, Boomerang. So, Yothu Yindi Yermala. Then we're going to have some Young Miller with Rain, and then Jay Miller with Boomerang, and then we'll get into some B2M as well. Stay tuned.

0: 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The kids, your partner, your aunties, your uncles, half the town probably. 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And if you need a hand, talk to your archo. Do the kit, don't sit on it.
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Bina Butter and Kenyon Brown, that was Lady Love. You're tuned in to Tiba Radio, your voice in the bush. Joining us next, we're going to have some EC taking us all the way over to North Queensland with Lovers Like Reggae. Following that one, we got Paul Ben taking us to the Red Centre featuring Dwayne Abbott, Baby Butter. And then back up here to the Northern Territory, East Arnhem Land, we're going to have Dung Arigapa by Selwyn Pascoe.

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3: 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In the top end, saltwater crocodiles inhabit many waterways. Keep your arms and legs inside the boat. Avoid cleaning fish at the boat ramps and stay well back from the water's edge. 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Avoid alcohol when operating a vessel. Boating under the influence is dangerous and illegal. Respect the water, respect the conditions, and respect each other. Stay safe on Territory waters.

0: There we had Janisha with Walk Away. She's a young sister girl from over there in Western Australia making big moves. She's looking to be making a lot more music and releasing an album as well. So make sure you mob jump on all the streaming platforms and run up the streams. And she got a deadly video clip for that one as well. So jump on her YouTube and run up the views. Joining us next, we're going to have some Enfijo and Jake Cooper. I seen the young fella Jake at the men's prison, the day before. He's doing very well, and he's looking to be getting out and making some more music. And a big shout out to Enfijo that's working with a lot of his younger family members and helping them, you know, stay out of trouble, keeping them occupied and giving them something to look forward to when they do get out as well, because they're going to be making a lot more music. So let's get into it. Enfijo, Jake Cooper, One Touch. We're going to follow that one with Wildflower, Man Work, Lonely Bangare, and Yellow Panimika, Girl from Another Tribe.
1: Yeah. Take it back home. Just one time.

0: eagles flying round and round to keep my 2 feet firmly on the ground. Now I can't fly, but I'm telling you, I could run the pants of a kangaroo. But I don't do. He can't fly, but I'm telling you, he can run the pants of a kangaroo.
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He sang as he watched and waited till his billy boy

0: 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But safety must always come first. Before heading out, always check the weather conditions and marine forecast from the Bureau of Meteorology. 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Be croc-wise. 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Keep your arms and legs inside the boat. Avoid cleaning fish at the boat ramps and stay well back from the water's edge. 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Boating under the influence is dangerous and illegal. Respect the water, respect the conditions, and respect each other. Stay safe on Territory waters.
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I live in Galimatko. 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
1: Yes, sir. Well, right then. Well, there you have it. Nightcliff Sports Club seems to be more here than expected.
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5: Yo, my name is Manuel Durke. I'm from the Saltwater Band. I live in Galangko. My job is working at the record maintenance and look after the building and plus involved with the youth workers, the Sponrec, Manmak Chama.

0: Hey, Charlie Smith here from the Nycliffe Cricket Club for RAD. Cricket is a true team sport. When you're a part of a team, you support each other, back each other up, and do whatever it takes to help a teammate who's in trouble. So if you're with someone who's been drinking, don't let them get behind the wheel. Take the keys and call a cab, arrange a rideshare or a sober bob, because mates don't let a mates drink drive.
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sûr.

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0: 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And if they injure themselves, or even die, would that affect you? Could you live with your decision? Mates don't let their mates drink drive.
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1: 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I'm lead singer, and I'm from Papanya, and we play for Jubibe Band.
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Jimmy is very much a family performer. And it's great to see so many people here with younger people tonight. And I could mention a whole stack of people in the recording industry that Jimmy is associated with. I could go on for ages, and we could get people up from the audience even to talk about what Jimmy has done, how much he's meant to the music industry, particularly, as far as I'm concerned, how much he's meant to country music. And country music isn't just hillbilly anymore. Country music's into its own. It's a lot of things. So I'd like to thank you for letting me take up your time, and please give a gentleman the warmest welcome in the world, Jimmy Little.

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Hey, Casey Morris here from Pint Football Club for Rad. In football, you have to be 100% focused whenever you play. Texting during a game would be extremely dangerous. Yet people text and drive and think they're okay. Think they're in control of a vehicle that can crash in a split second through not paying attention. Think again. Texting while driving is simply not worth it. Pull over where it's safe and then text your mates or read your SMSs. Stop texts, stop wrecks.

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1: Hola, Adam from Peking Duck here for Rad. We see a lot of our fans do a lot of crazy things at our shows, but it's always in the name of fun. You can enjoy yourself in any way that you like, but if you have a few drinks at a gig, then you're crazy if you think you can drive home. If you want a party, just keep it simple. Plan ahead and share a taxi.

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1: 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Bless up.

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In rugby league, you have to be 100% focused whenever you play. Texting during a game would be extremely dangerous. Yet, people text and drive and think they're okay. Think they're in control of a vehicle that can crash in a split second through not paying attention. Think again. Texting while driving is simply not worth it. 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
2: Every day we make choices, some can change our lives forever. Drinking and driving is always a bad choice. You could get busted, pay a huge fine, lose your licence and have trouble getting to work or uni. So what's the right choice? If you're going to have a few, then plan ahead. Organise a designated driver, like a bus driver, a cabbie, a sober mate or a family member who can get you home safely. You'll be better off for it.

Hey, Jess Harnischwiger here from the West Football Club for RAD. In football, you have to be 100% focused whenever you play. Texting during a game would be extremely dangerous. Yet people text and drive and think they're okay. Think they're in control of a vehicle that can crash in a split second through not paying attention. Think again. Texting while driving is simply not worth it. Pull over where it's safe and then text your mates or read your SMSs. Stop texts, stop wrecks.

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1: I'm gonna say that with your chest. 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I'm gonna say that with your chest. If not, then you better say less. Aye.

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1: Hello everybody, this is me, Mary D, mind you. What are y'all? You're listening to TIBA, your voice in the bush, mind you. And when I'm in the bush, I want to hear your voice. What are y'all? TIBA.

0: How's it going? My name's Merv Johnson.
1: 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My name's Jake Dunn.
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1: Bada bing, bada boom. Bing chillin'.

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I know you'll say, ooh, ooh, you don't know me now, but all you did.

0: Hi, I'm Tommy Gunn from the Northern Sharks for RAD. Playing a sport like rugby league means setting the right example. And it's not just about how players focus and behave during a game, it's also about their actions and behaviour afterwards. That includes things like drink driving, drug driving, and driver distraction. No one can perform properly if they're under the influence or distracted. So make sure you consider the consequences before getting behind the wheel and you reduce the risk of something bad happening.
1: A message from RAD.

ಬಾರೆ ಬಾರೆ ಏನಲ್ಲ.

Hello everybody, this is Barry Knox from the, we're at the Tamworth Country Music Festival, and I don't know what I'm trying to say now. Hello everybody, hello everyone, this is Barry Knox here. I'm at the Tamworth Country Music Festival.

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Bonani. Hello and welcome. 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Where is your family, your children? 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This is a dedication to my people.

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1: But you can't. My name is Clayton Tupelora, and you're listening to TV Radio, your boys in the voice, from the TV Allen, Sonny TV Allen.
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0: 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Now I can't fly, but I'm telling you, I could run the pants off a kangaroo. 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
1: How are you going, folks? It's John Williamson here. You're listening to my mate T-Bar.

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0: And we are Sisters in Country.

No, I'm allowed to do this because I drink a lot, but I don't drive when I'm drinking. So check it out. We see a lot of things at gigs, like people, drinks, nudity, drinks, donkeys with nude people, drinks, that sort of thing. We just want to say, you know, go ahead and enjoy yourself. Drinking is your own business, but when you take it on the road, it becomes everybody's business. If you plan a drink, plan ahead, arrange a designated driver who won't drink, or stay the night at a friend's place.

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2: 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Avoid cleaning fish at the boat ramps and stay well back from the water's edge. 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
3: Hey, Blake Clowner here from Nightcliff Tigers for Rad. That's because I don't want my family, friends, or me getting smashed into by someone doing dumb stuff on our roads. 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Playing sport is not a matter of life or death, but driving can be.

0: Hi, this is Toni Collette for RAD. 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
1: Good morning, Darlene Jean Leung with ABC News. The Aboriginal Medical Services Alliance of the Northern Territory will front a federal inquiry into racism against First Nations people today. The inquiry, established in the wake of an alleged attempted bombing of an Invasion Day rally in Perth this year, has heard accounts of individual and systemic racism in Darwin yesterday, including accusations the Northern Territory government is racist for failing to attend the inquiry. Hearings will continue in Darwin today until lunchtime, before they move to Alice Springs tomorrow. The Menzies School of Health Research is calling on the Northern Territory government to invest in previously utilised road infrastructure to address the Territory's growing road death toll. This comes as new research published in the Health Promotion Journal of Australia examined police and hospital data from 2013 to 2023, looking at the causes and patterns of crashes involving pedestrians, with one in five crashes being hit and runs. Research lead Dr. Cassandra Wright says targeted, common sense investment can make a difference.
2: This work illustrates the importance of some really cheap things to modify, and that is kind of targeted reductions in speed limits. We're not necessarily talking about major changes. We're talking about things that are pretty common sense. It's just extending lower speed limits.
1: Former staff of charity Pause Darwin say they feel the organisation deceived them about their superannuation payments and the creation of Superfund accounts. Public records show Pause owes staff more than $150,000 in super, with the charity director, Lisa Leek, telling the ABC the issue arose after significant financial hardship and she was open with staff about the difficulties. But staff say they only found out about the lack of super paid from their Superfund or colleagues, with under 18-year-old staff like Seth Renshaw saying they had non-existent super accounts listed on their payslip.
3: But it came to my attention that my super account never existed, and that checking my payslips, my super account number is straight zeros and there's no identification number for my account.
1: The company rejects any allegation Pause intentionally sought to mislead employees about their superannuation. The Australian Recording Industry Association says creatives should have a seat at the table in the government's new Office of AI. The Prime Minister unveiled his plan to regulate artificial intelligence yesterday, confirming existing copyright laws will remain in place to protect creatives as big tech firms seek to train their AI models on Australian content. ARIA Chief Executive Annabelle Hurd says creatives want a say in how AI uses their work.
4: And given our content is what powers a lot of these tools and makes them amazing because our content is amazing, we'd very much like to have a seat at that table going forward.
1: The International Monetary Fund is warning the world is becoming increasingly exposed to higher oil prices as global reserves dwindle. Kaveh Akbari reports.
5: The IMF says emergency stockpiles help shield the global economy from the biggest oil supply shock in more than half a century, but those reserves are now running low. It says reduced consumption in Asia and higher production outside the Gulf also helped offset disruptions caused by the closure of the Strait of Hormuz due to the US and Israel's war against Iran. However, with reserves heavily depleted, the IMF warns further supply disruptions could trigger much sharper price rises and leave the global economy increasingly vulnerable.
1: Argentina is into the final of the Men's Soccer World Cup after an incredible 2-1 win over England. ABC Sports' Amanda Shalala reports from Atlanta Stadium.
6: Argentina has once again pulled off a miraculous comeback to break millions of English hearts and keep this pulsating title defence beating. Anthony Gordon converted England's pressure with the first goal of the game in the second half, but Argentina seized control from there. Enzo Fernandez equalised in the 85th minute and Lautaro Martinez clinched the win in injury time. Lionel Messi provided both assists as La Albiceleste move into the final against Spain, while England ponders another campaign where it's fallen short.
1: And in the weather today, a slight to medium chance of showers in the eastern Arnhem District, sunny elsewhere with morning frost possible about the McDonnell Ranges. Darwin, a top of 32, Catherine.
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8: A look at the weather for Thursday, the 16th of July, and a slight to medium chance of showers in the east Arnhem District, sunny elsewhere, morning frost possible about the McDonnell Ranges down there in Alice Springs, moderate east to southeasterly winds, fresh and gusty during the day. The forecast for Darwin is for a sunny day with light winds becoming southeasterly at 20 to 30 kilometres, and we're expecting a top today of 32 degrees.

have a beer with Colin. I love to have a beer with Colin. We drink in moderation, and it doesn't really matter if he brings his doll. We drink at the town and country, where the atmosphere is great.

to have a beer with Patrick. I love to have a beer with Pat. We drink in moderation, and it wouldn't really matter if the beer was flat. 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I love to have a beer with Patrick, 'cause Patrick's me mate.

That was a bit of Slim Dusty there, a yoga remix of the track called Duncan. You are tuned in to Mornings with AC right here on the Tiva Network. Play to Learn is more than a playgroup. It's a fun time for you to share with your child and also gives your child a chance to learn, grow and prepare for school. All families with children aged 0 to 5 years are welcome to attend. There's lots of play activity, craft, healthy snacks, music and story time, fun and friendship, and most importantly, support with parenting. Being a Thursday, it's all happening at the Malden Play to Learn with families with children aged 0 to 5 years every Thursday from 9 to 11am at the Malden Preschool, Bonson Terrace, Malden. Also, just a reminder that the mobile specialist healthcare provider Heart of Australia has expanded their operations into the Northern Territory. Heart 8 will be supporting and engaging with priority populations in rural and remote communities across the Northern Territory, with a barge route to include 3 Arnhem Land communities as well as Groote Eylandt, Tiwi Islands and Wattair to provide free lung cancer screening appointments to eligible participants. Heart 8 will be visiting the following communities throughout June to September, and bookings with lung cancer screening are now open with a valid referral from a healthcare provider. At the moment, it's all happening at Manangreta, and that's they started there on the 6th, and it's right through until this Friday the 17th. And they will also be at Millengimby from the 20th to the 31st of July, so from next Monday. And then Gallawinku from the 4th to the 14th of August. Alangula from the 17th to the 28th of August. Warrumbeyunga from the 7th to the 18th of September. And then finally at Wattair from the 21st of September right through until the 1st of October. If you are 50 to 70 years old and have a history of smoking, please speak to your healthcare provider or GP in your community and get a referral for the Heart of Australia lung cancer screening. Okay, going to get back into a bit of country music with Morgan Wallen up next with I'm the Problem, and then a bit of Max Jackson with Shotgun Slide right here on Mornings with AC on the Tiva Network. Your voice in the bush.

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1: Hi, I'm Shelley Morris. 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

Yeah, that was a bit of Teddy Swims there with What More Can I Say. You are tuned into Mornings with AC. Okay, it's that time of the day where we have a look at who is celebrating a birthday today, the 16th of July. And Margaret Court, born in Albury, New South Wales in 1942, is 84 today. Australian tennis player and Christian minister. She won 24 Grand Slam singles titles in her career, more than any other player in the history of tennis for women, that is. So there you go, Margaret Court turning 84 today. Don Burke, born in Sydney, New South Wales in 1947, is 79 today, Australian TV and radio presenter. He hosted TV's Burke's Backyard and also was the creator of Backyard Blitz. And also Stuart Copeland, born in Alexandria, Virginia in 1952, is 74 today. He was a drummer with the band The Police. He formed the group back in 1977. Also Mark McEntee, born in Perth, WA in 1961, is 65 today. He was a guitarist with the band The Divinals. Also Will Ferrell, born in Irvine, California in 1967, is 59 today. He starred in the comedy films Anchorman, The Legend of Ron Burgundy and the sequel, Elf, Zoolander, The Ballad of Ricky Bobby, Blades of Glory, Daddy's Home, and can be seen in the Austin Powers movie playing Mustafa. So there you go, Will Ferrell, born on this day. He turns 59. Adam Scott, an Australian professional golfer. He was the world number one ranked golfer in May to August back in 2014. He won the US Masters also back in 2013. He is turning 46 today. Dylan Grimes, born in Victoria in 1991, is 35 today. AFL player with Richmond. He is a three-time premiership player with the club, winning in 2017, 2019 and 2020. He retired in the 2024 season. So there you go. Dylan Grimes turns 35 today. Emma Louise, born in Cairns, Queensland in 1991, also is 31 today. Australian singer. She made number 5 on the UK chart with My Head is a Jungle. It was also a hit in Italy. And Luke Hemmings, born in Sydney, New South Wales in 1996, is 30 today. Australian musical artist. He plays with the band 5 Seconds of Summer, and he turns 30 today. Dollywood, Dolly Parton's 400-acre country theme park, opened in Tennessee back in 1986. Australia and Asia experienced the largest total lunar eclipse since 1859. It lasted 1 hour and 47 minutes, and that all happened back in the year 2000. And Sia's album 1000 Forms of Fear debuted at number 1 on the US Billboard album chart back in 2014. And so there you go. That's a few events that happened on this day and a few notables celebrating their special day today. And if you're celebrating your special day, big congrats from all the team here at TIBA. And it just happens to be a Thursday, and it is 16th of July, Thursday that is. And coming up right now, though, we got one from the Go-Go's, Our Lips Are Sealed.

Yeah, that was Men Without Hats there with The Safety Dance. You also heard Lisa Loeb with Stay, I Missed You. And before that, you heard The Go-Go's with Our Lips Are Sealed right here on Mornings with AC. Going to have a quick look at a bit of library news for today. And today, you got Rhyme Time on at the Nycliffe Library this morning for ages 3 to 24 months and their grown-ups. Clap and move to the Rhyme Time sessions. And once again, that's at the Nycliffe Library from 10 to 10:30 a.m. Also, Steam Story Time is on at the Karama Library this morning from 10 to 10:30 a.m. And it's an interactive program tailored for 3 to 5-year-olds. Also, at the Palmerston Library today, you've got Story Time. And this is when you say goodbye to quiet libraries. This is when things get noisy. Sing, dance and listen to the stories from the library staff specifically to enhance your child's early literacy development. Every Tuesday and Thursday from 10 a.m. at the City of Palmerston Library, and it's aimed for children aged 1 to 5. And also this afternoon you got Geek Squad. Yep, meet other local anime and fans and watch and discuss all things anime. Get your gaming on, play computer games or a tabletop gaming such as Dungeons & Dragons and connect with like-minded teens. Every Thursday afternoon from 3:30 to 4:30 p.m. once again at the City of Palmerston Community Room. That's the City of Palmerston Library's Community Room, and the same for youth aged 12 to 19 years. So there you go. That is all things library for the City of Darwin and Palmerston for today, Thursday the 16th of July.

Okay, that was a bit of Billie Eilish there with a track called Ocean Eyes. Okay, going to have a quick look at the NRL for tonight and what's coming up over the weekend. And tonight you got round 20 kicking off with Penrith hosting the Brisbane Broncos, who are desperate for a win to try and stay in the finals race. And then tomorrow night you got the Cronulla Sharks hosting the Newcastle Knights and the Sydney City Roosters, that is, hosting the Melbourne Storm. Then on Saturday, Canberra hosting South Sydney, Warriors over there in the ditch hosting the St. George Illawarra Dragons, and Canterbury Bulldogs hosting West Tigers. And then on Sunday, Gold Coast Titans up against Manly, and the Dolphins, Redcliffe Dolphins, hosting the North Queensland Cowboys. So a Queensland derby there. And that is it for the NRL for the weekend. And in the AFL, it also starts tonight with a game between Geelong and St Kilda. Then tomorrow night, Sydney hosts the Adelaide Crows. And then on Saturday, Port Power hosting Fremantle Dockers, North Melbourne hosting the Melbourne Demons, and Collingwood up against the Carlton Football Club, and West Coast over there in the West hosting the Brisbane Lions. And then on Sunday, Richmond up against Hawthorn, Gold Coast Suns hosting the Western Bulldogs, and the final game of round 19 for the AFL, Essendon hosting the GWS. So there you go. That is all things NRL and AFL for the weekend coming up.

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Yeah, that was a bit of yothy indie there with that Matter of Choice. Coming up shortly, though, we've got Garangali Band, Black Metal Music, and also another track from Yothy Indie called Good Medicine. But that's it for me for another Thursday morning. Later in the morning, we'll be broadcasting live from Jabiru, bringing you all things NAIDOC from Jabiru. So that's around 10 o'clock right through till 2 p.m. this afternoon. So make sure you stick around for that one. But if you're out and about on the roads, please drive to the conditions. And until later today, be safe, enjoy. Bye-bye.

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1: Every day we make choices. 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So what's the right choice? If you're going to have a few, then plan ahead. Organise a designated driver, like a bus driver, a cabbie, a sober mate, or a family member who can get you home safely. You'll be better off for it.
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1: Good morning, Darlene Jean Wong with ABC News. The Northern Territory government has responded to claims it's racist for failing to appear at a federal inquiry into racism, hate and violence directed at Aboriginal and Torres Strait Islander people sitting in Darwin this week. Rio Davis reports.
2: The Senate inquiry was established in response to an alleged attempted terror attack on peaceful demonstrators at an Invasion Day rally in Perth earlier this year. Multiple groups yesterday accused the NT government of ignorance and racism for not attending despite being invited, including Senator Lydia Thorpe, who was suspended for refusing to retract claims the Chief Minister, Leah Fenocchiaro, is a racist. An NT government spokesperson said in a statement it's focused on delivering for all Territorians by reducing crime, rebuilding the economy and restoring the territory lifestyle.
1: Opposition leader Angus Taylor is backing a Liberal shadow minister after she shared a social media post claiming migrants are being imported for votes. Jacinta Numpa-Jimpa Price reposted a video from the right-wing podcast Two Worlds Collide on X, which incorrectly states the federal government is importing migrants from India, Africa and the Middle East for electoral gain. Senator Price was demoted from the Liberal frontbench in 2025 after accusing Labor of prioritising Indian migrants for political benefit, but was reinstated to the shadow ministry by Mr. Taylor earlier this year. He's told Channel 9 her video repost does not represent an endorsement.
3: We haven't spoken specifically on this issue because, frankly, no, because in the end, a retweet is not an endorsement.
4: Then what is it? And,
3: well, a retweet is pointing to a post that has been made by someone else with obvious questions.
1: The Minister for Logistics and Infrastructure says the Northern Territory could become the world capital for data centres. The comments come after Business and Trade Minister Robin Carl was spruiking the NT as the place for the nation's data centres at yesterday's investment summit in Darwin. Bill Yan says Australia's geopolitical stability and the availability of water in the NT makes the territory an appealing place to establish data centres.
5: The three big key items are cheap power, land and connectivity, and we've got all of that in spades here in the territory. So we're fast becoming the place to be, and we could be the capital of the world for data centres.
1: Australian companies are among those getting their money back after the Trump administration was forced to return tens of billions of dollars in tariffs paid last year. The Liberation Day tariffs were deemed unlawful earlier this year in the US Supreme Court decision. Founder of Australian swimwear brand Nashi, Tom Wilson says he's received the $100,000 the tariffs cost him, plus 6% interest.
6: It's a relief and it's exciting. It was massive and stressful. And I think everyone in e-commerce last year was like, their guts were curled with stress the whole year. You know, it's really important, I think, for someone to stand up, you know, in a David and Goliath situation with the sling and say, you know, hey, we're going to stop this.
1: Apachula rangers say a new Simpson Desert Indigenous Protected Area will help younger generations learn about the country and keep their culture strong. Rangers will survey and map the 47,000 square kilometre area in the southeast corner of the Northern Territory and work to protect sacred sites and manage threats, including camels and cattle. Traditional owner and ranger Jolene Doolin says the work is about protecting culture for the future.
7: For next generation, learn about country for our come together and to look around, look after the country. It's important for young people and young generations to keep the culture alive.
1: And English soccer fans have been left dejected after the men's national team failed to win their place in the World Cup final. Cyan Valence reports from London.
8: It was tense, physical and full of emotion. And that was just the crowd watching the World Cup semi-final between England and Argentina. It was always going to be a dramatic matchup between these long-time rivals, and they headed into the second half nil all until a header put England in front and fans were convinced it was coming home. But two late goals from Argentina meant it was not to be. The chants died down, but the few fans up for a chat told us they're very proud of England and now hopeful for 2030.
1: And briefly in the weather, a slight to medium chance of showers in the eastern Arnhem District. Sunny elsewhere, Darwin a top of 32 degrees, Alice Springs a top of 90.
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That was Bonnie Tyler, who unfortunately recently passed away, but left behind some great music. Hey, that's a classic track. It's a heartache. Speaking of classic tracks, got a few lined up on today's program. Hey, cheers for your company across the Tiba Radio Network. Yeah, we're going to spend an hour of power together, and then at the 10 o'clock mark, we'll be transporting ourselves out to Jabiru and enjoying their beautiful day out there for NAIDOC. So I tell you what, isn't this month flying, eh? It's halfway through. And also, isn't this year just like it's put on its skates, hey? Won't be long before we say Merry Christmas. Anyway, you know how we do. That is, we're going to check the latest news. What is making the latest news? Great music and... yeah, there's plenty of time to get in a request if you want to hear your favourite song. Sorry, I'm still waiting for the coffee to kick in, but let's get to it. This is Ice House, Crazy, and Lonely or Not from John Cougar Mellencamp.

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1: Yeah, big shout out to all our sponsors. Thank you for tuning in and keep me company as we check what is making local news. So this is off the NT Police News website. Strike force try and arrest a repeat youth offender. Excuse me. Northern Territory Police have arrested a 17-year-old male in relation to a series of serious property offences across Palmerston following a targeted operation by Strike Force Trident. Police will allege the teenager was involved in multiple unlawful entries throughout the Palmerston region, including an incident yesterday morning where he allegedly forced entry into a residence in Maldon by smashing through the front door, stealing the occupant's car keys before fleeing in her vehicle. Strike Force Trident detectives, along with Dog Operations Unit, officers deployed and were able to locate the stolen vehicle travelling along the Stuart Highway in Barama. Police undertook a covert deployment of tyre deflation device successfully rendering the vehicle undrivable. The vehicle came to a stop in the medium strip and the teenager attempted to flee on foot before being quickly apprehended by members of Strike Force Trident and the Dog Operations Unit. So the 17-year-old has been arrested and will appear in court at a later date. So don't forget, after the 10 o'clock mark, we'll be heading out to Jabiru to celebrate. Yeah, their NAIDOC Day. And I must admit, this has probably been one of the best NAIDOC weeks I can remember for a long time. Yeah. Anyway, let's get back to it. This is Huey Lewis in the news asking an interesting question. Do you believe in love? Yeah, for all the lovebirds out there. And interesting song about wearing sunglasses at night.

as one of the best duos in rock and roll history, music history. Yeah, Daryl Hall and John Oates. So it is and so. Still to come, we've got hits from Stevie Nicks, one-time lead singer of a band called Fleetwood Mac. A song about a fella called Mr. Jones, and then we'll might disco it up a little bit. Yeah, with some Real McCoy and some B.O.B. But here is some interesting reading. This is off Yahoo News. Now, an Aussie man is thanking his lucky stars after he won 240,000 buckaroos. Yeah, on an instant scratchy that he was originally planning to gift to a friend. So he bought the ticket and thought, yeah, nah, I'll scratch it myself. And next minute he won $240,000. Yeah, you wouldn't want to tell your mate that, hey, yeah, it was for you, brother. But, yeah. Anyway, if you do have any tickets, I've just had a look at that, because if you do have any lotto tickets, it's worth checking them out, because according to an article I read, sometimes people don't cash their tickets in, but that ticket still might have $50, it might have $10, $50, whatever. It might have a couple of hundred, it might have a couple of grand, but it's worth checking your tickets out. Anyway, at the 10 o'clock mark, it's, well, we're at the half past mark, half past nine, and then 10 o'clock we'll be crossing out to Jabiru and joining them on this beautiful Thursday.